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2: 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I look so good, you look so good, maybe we should all leak it together. 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You only live once, let the people see.

Massive. That's Fresh from Flow. It's Leak It on 897 Bay. Good morning. My name is Dave. I'm on wake up duties on the weekend. Here with you till 10 a.m. Hello. It's 7:14. It's almost 7:15 for a Saturday morning. It's a bit early for some people, especially those that are staying up late. You know, I mean, now that my bedtime's been a bit extended because of Love Island as well, and then. And I don't appreciate that. Well, my body doesn't either. Either way, good morning. Weather-wise, we're looking at a decent day. Nice and sunny today, finally. This is some proper pre-summer weather now that we are in almost the last weekend of May. 2 weekends to go, baby. Highs of 28 for today, lows of 16. Let's make the most of today. I'm feeling good. I'm feeling a little bit of R&B. I'm feeling a little bit of... Yeah? Yeah? Shall we start Saturday like this? I've got Lady Gaga and Doja on the way after this. Right now, The Weeknd, Playboi Carti. This is Timeless.

0: Yes, Lady Gaga, Doja Cat, Doja actually. It's 897B. Good morning. My name is Dave, getting your day started. Saturday morning across Malta and Gozo. Hello. You let me know if you're a part of the way too early on a Saturday morning crew, all right? 99-000-897 on WhatsApp. You let me know what's up, why, you know, if you are up, why you up. Please send me some just for fun. And if it is for fun, how do you do it? And you want to come join me on the show? I mean, I always take a bit of company. Why not this early? I'm not even sure who's out there. So 9900897. You just drop me hello. Even a thumbs up, I'll take it. You know, I'll still give you a hi. Let's continue. I've got Olivia Dean. I've got Benson Boone. Let's get your day started right.
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Saturday morning across Motengo, so exactly 7:30. That's Benson Boone. Sorry I'm here for someone else. You're locked into 897 Bay. Hello. My name is Dave. I'm here getting your day started, your host this morning. And I'm letting you know where you're gonna be at 10 a.m. If you like a bit of thrifty stuff, you know, you ever went thrift shopping? I've never actually been. If you wanna try it out, you can pop by here, Intercontinental Malta. 10 a.m. this morning, there's the Eden Leisure Foundation pop-up thrift store, right? Everything that you grab, that you get for yourself. The proceeds go to MSPCA, Inspire and Empower Her, so it's a win-win for you. You get to refresh your summer wardrobe a bit. You get to do a bit of charity, come on. And if you've got some old clothes that you've been meaning to throw away, there's gonna be a repair station. Maybe you can patch it up. Maybe you don't have to get rid of it or replace it. Sounds good, right? Check it out today from 10 a.m. Intercontinental Malta, the Eden Leisure Foundation pop-up thrift, right? Maybe see you there. Let's keep getting the day started, keep getting the tunes rolling. I've got Dermot Kennedy on the way, but first I gotta give you this from Calvin Harris, Defo.

0: Love Don't Cost a Thing. She does it better than I do. My name is Dave. Good morning. Waking up Saturday morning. This is 897 Bay on the way. Taylor Swift, Mabel, back to back. Queens, I've got you sorted this morning.
1: 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All the hits for Malta's weekend.
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Saturday morning on Bay. So don't call me up. Little Mabel for you, don't call me up. My name is Dave here waking you up. 99-000-897. That's my number. Early morning crew, where you at? Good morning to you. Get in touch. Let me know what's up. Massive, massive good morning to Margarita de Giorgio. She just dropped a message. Coffee first. Yeah, for sure. Get the day started. Grab a coffee. Shout out to you. If you want to get in touch, 9000-897. Also, how good are you at group chats? Because I don't know if you spotted this on our socials this week. Apparently, the 1D group chat, you know, the One Direction members, still have an active group chat. It's been at least 10 years, right? And they're still going with a group chat. Man, I've had group chats that lasted maybe 2 days. I've got maybe the longest standing group chat being 5-6 years. How do you keep it going, man? Shout out to you guys. Plus, you're all busy, you know, releasing your own new music. I wonder if any screenshots could leak. I am really curious. Could someone leak some screenshots from that group chat, man? Please, thank you.

0: still massive on the playlist. Sabrina Carpenter, Espresso on 897 Bay. Early morning gang, what's up? 9900897 on WhatsApp. You get in touch if you want to have a chat. Hello, good morning to everyone who's messaging in. We've got Jonathan, Mariah as well, is waking up bright and early. Guys, it's, I know it's 8 a.m. It's all, well, almost 8 a.m. Saturday morning. Like, we got to make the most out of it. Let's get the day started. My name is Dave. Let me keep you company until 10. Let me soundtrack whatever you're doing, whether you're heading out for shopping, whether you're waking up, I don't know, taking the dog for a walk. Let's have a look at the weather for the day and bring you some powerhouse tunes. I'm talking Ray. You know every word by now. And I've got a massive throwback from Nelly too. Stick around.
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2: Hey, good morning. Dave here with you, getting your Saturday started. Here's what's happening up in the skies today. Highs of 28 degrees Celsius, finally. Lows of 16 degrees Celsius, not bad. You know, this balance of a nice warm day and a chilly evening, I can do. Nice and sunny days today, tomorrow, and throughout the week. All the way sunny, come on. Welcome, summer. Let's get your day started. I'm here with you till 10. This is Ray right now.
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0: Saturday and Sunday morning, 7

That's Ella Langley. It's Be Her. You're locked into 897 Bay. Good morning, Saturday morning, Chris Maldangozo. Soundtracking your day. My name is Dave. Whatever's happening for you this morning, I'm here to get you through it, keep you some company. Want to have a chat? 99000897. That's my number on WhatsApp. I'm here with you till 10. Let's get the energy up a bit, shall we? David Guetta, Becky Hill, it's Bay. From

0: Truze, Bruno Mars, 897 Bay, that's Appetit. My name is Dave, good morning.
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0: And this is what has been happening for the last few weeks. The chance to go watch Bruno Mars live in Milan. All thanks to Domino's, Michael Attard Limited, Transport Malta, MCCAA, Burger King and Accessorize. Thank you. The amazing people helping us take you to Bruno Mars now. That's it. We've closed off the finalists, right? We have our list of finalists. So time is ticking. We've got to wait till Friday to see exactly who gets to go watch Bruno Mars live in Milan. But the best part is that even if you haven't made it through to the finalists, you make sure that you're tuned in and you stay tuned. Just in case a slot opens up in the finals, then we might just have another round, all right? So you never know what could happen over the next week. You never know. And then we count down to Friday where you can play along and you can see who gets to win, all right? So that's all happening on Bay Breakfast throughout the week with Jamie, Taryn and Wayne from 6 till 10. And make sure you tune in to Ryan and Gale on your way home as well. Let's continue with the big tune Saturday morning, though. I've got Joe, Sienna Spiral on the way for you next.
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Dua Lipa, Houdini, it's 897 Base, Saturday morning. My name is Dave, good morning. That's massive, but is it as massive as the fact that Disney Channel are bringing back those classic shows? And I'm talking proper childhood memories. I'm talking Hannah Montana, Wizards of Waverly Place, Austin and Ally, Shake It Up. Oh, Good Luck Charlie, Sweet Life of Zack and Cody, That Dog That Had a Blog. I was literally called Dog With a Blog, right? I forgot. I mean, this was a while ago. Did somebody say binge season? Yeah, that's what's happening this summer. AC on, Disney Channel on, apparently. Good morning. This is another It's Bae.

0: Massive collab right there. It's Fisher, Tones and I, Favor on A97 Bay. Hello, my name is Dave. Good morning. As I just mentioned, unless you're getting in the car, let me catch you up. Basically, Disney Channel are bringing back a bunch of their classic shows. Girl Meets World, Wizards of Waverly Place, Hannah Montana. Yeah, you want to watch a young Sabrina Carpenter? Girl Meets World. Austin and Ally, Shake It Up. Taking it back to early Zendaya and Bella Thorne, Crazy. Sweet Life of Zack and Cody, just to name a few. Is there any you're most excited to binge? 99000897. Early morning crew, please do let me know. What are those that you're putting on first? 99000897. That's my WhatsApp number. You get in touch, you say hi. As I keep the tunes going, I've got that Alex Warren song that I'm sure you know every word to now. I've got some Disco Line, some Tinashe. I've just got the perfect playlist to wake you up for a Saturday morning. So you don't move a muscle. Leave it up to me.
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Disco Lines, Tinashe, No Broke Boys, 897 Bay. Saturday morning across Malta and Gozo. Hello, my name is Dave, getting your day started. And as we said, Disney Channel is bringing back a lot of its classic shows. Shout out to Michelle, got in touch on WhatsApp, 99000897. Looking forward to re-binging Good Luck Charlie. I mean, to be fair, if you grew up on Disney Channel, you already probably binged all of the seasons of everything because of the reruns. So I'm sure you remember it word for word in some really weird parts of the brain, like back of the head kind of thing. Ryan's looking forward to re-watching Hannah Montana. Paul was a Wizards of Waverly Place fan. He said not only for Selena Gomez, but I'm sure she had a part to play. And Leona is looking forward to a little bit more of the sweet life of Zack and Cody in her life. And I think some of us need it, right? I mean, it's just like innocent pick-me-ups. Like, you just sometimes just hits different. Looking forward to it. Anyway, what's up? It's a Saturday morning. The music is what's happening right here. This is from Dominic Fike, White Key.

0: biggest tunes across Malta and Gozo. Saturday morning, almost 9 a.m. already. Good morning. It's Somber Homewrecker on 897 Bay. My name is Dave. How are you? You like to get a bit thrifty? Don't forget, today is the day of the Eden Leisure Foundation pop-up thrift store in aid of Inspire MSPCA and Empower Her. So if you're in the St. Julian's area, you drop by at like 10 a.m. That's when they open, all the way till 6. There's going to be a repair station as well. If you've got some old clothes, you know, and I'm the first one to tell you, I always get my pants ripped. So that's going to be in handy. I'm going to pop down myself. Give them my shameful pair of like pants I wore once for a wedding a year ago that have a massive split in the middle, you know, and suit pants are a shame to get rid of, so you want to fix them. So maybe I can get that sorted at the pop-up thrift store happening at the Intercontinental Malta today. So yeah, you drop by. Let's peep the weather. Let's have another hour, some massive tunes, shall we? How about the throwback for you and brand new Olivia Rodrigo? Sound good? Awesome.
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2: Gorgeous sunny weather for today is the only way that I want you to wake up. It's 9 a.m. across Malta and Go, so you can look forward to a day of sunshine, baby. I'm talking highs of 28 degrees Celsius, lows of 16 degrees Celsius, bright sun, get some picnics going, go out to the family, maybe swim? Maybe? Might be crazy. I'm here with you till 10. My name is Dave. Let's continue with Rodrigo.
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0: Saturday and Sunday morning, 7.

That's Charlie Puth and Michael McDonald, Love and Exile on 897 Bay. Good morning. My name is Dave. And obviously, we can't not talk about the fact that we're 1 weekend away from the Big E. And that's Earth Garden, back from the 29th, well, 28th actually. Next weekend is Earth Garden, wow, and it's going to be massive. We're going to be there live Saturday from 10 to 1, special edition of Homegrown with Jake. I'll be there. I'm the guy behind the decks, right? With some massive names in the local scene, not one to miss. Check it out on our socials. Let's continue with this.

That's it, Sharon. Azazam 897 Bay. Good morning. My name is Dave, getting your day started. And in case you're just turning us on, good morning. How are you? It's Saturday morning. It's one of the last weekends of May. Summer's loading, nice and hot today as well. And in case you just got in the car, don't forget Earth Garden next weekend. We're going to be there live from 10 till 1 with Jake. If you're going to Earth Garden, we're not going to be hard to miss, all right? We're gonna be hard to miss. Yeah, those are the words. Sorry, I just auto-corrected myself. Basically, just look for a big tent, big red tent with Bay on it. We're gonna be there live from 10 to 1 on Saturday. Of course, we're still keeping you company if you're just tuning in your car while you're driving around. And we're gonna have some massive artists on with Jake, Mara Manjon, Denise, just to name a few. No spoilers, maybe you'll find out more throughout the week, all right? Let's continue getting your day started. Tame Impala, Jenny on the way. Yeah, that's one. Yeah, I got it for you.

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It's Lady Gaga and Bruno Mars on A97Bay. How exciting! This week is the week we find out who gets to go watch Bruno Mars live in Milan. But I'll leave that to the breakfast and drive time hosts. For now, I'm going to tell you how you're turning up tonight. All right, Club Culture, 9 till 1 a.m. Sunday morning. The hottest DJs only. Gabby's, Rins, LPM and J-Joy. All back-to-back special shows prepared. You know, it's not one to miss. 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Of course, we've got our live player there wherever. And if you connect it to the Bluetooth in the car, then you don't have to suffer the tsh in the tunnels. Yeah, pro tip. That's what I do sometimes, just to avoid it, right? You don't want to miss out. Anyway, Club Culture's on tonight from 9, not one to miss, all right? Check out the full schedule at bay.com.mt as well. My name is Dave. I'm here for another half hour till 10, waking you up. I've got this for all you Swifties. It's Elizabeth Taylor on Bay.

0: Massive throwback from the Lacey Hideaway on 897 Bay. Good morning. My name is Dave, getting your day started. Almost 10 a.m. already, right? That's crazy. Good morning to the... Well, I say early morning crew. It's a bit early for me still. I know I'm here with you, but it's early. Whether you're on the way home from a night shift, whether you're just waking up, getting the day started, whatever's happening, I'm here keeping you company for a bit. And I'm going to let you know how you could finish the week with 100 euros to spend at the Plaza Shopping Center as well. I promise, just give me 5 minutes after Luis Capaldi and MK. I'll be right back with you shortly.
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0: It's MK, Clementine Douglas, Come Find Me on 897 Bay. 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
0: 100 euros by the end of the week could be yours, right? Sounds good, man. It's finally warming up. Time to get some t-shirts, time to get some shorts sorted. Whatever you need, update your summer wardrobe. All it takes is messaging in Ryan and Gail throughout the week. They're on between 3 and 7 on your drive home. You let them know what's that one tune, that summer theme that's really kicks off summer for you. If you get chosen, if you've got good taste in music, then that's all it takes to win this 100 euros, all thanks to the Plaza Shopping Center, right? It's that simple. Details on bay.com to tempty, as always. You check it out there as we continue with this from Kalani and Usher. My name is Dave. Good morning. I've got Shoulda Never right now for you on bay.
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1: It's Madonna, Sabrina Carpenter, Bring Your Love on 897 Bay. Last one from me. Good morning. Hope you've woken up now. Jake's on the way to keep you company throughout the afternoon. Chanel right after him. Cheska's on as well, of course. And Club Culture's back at 9. Don't forget, if you like a little bit of a thrift shop situation, right now, the Intercontinental Malta, just down the stairs when you walk through the lobby, is the Eden Leisure Foundation Thrift Shop. In aid of Inspire, MSPCA, and Empower Her, you make sure that you drop by, have a look, see what's up, do some charity, why not? 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I'll catch you bright and early tomorrow morning, 7 a.m. You have an amazing day till then. Nice and sunny today, so you make the most out of it. See you tomorrow.
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0: flight ta' Taylor Swift fuq 97 Nation ella hawnhekk kemm kbira din id-diska suċċess kbir għamlet oħra mingħand Taylor Swift. 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

0: L-ħar wahda mand Gracie Abrahams, That's So True 487 bi jassifur of Senai Chanel lawnek. 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

0: Franz Post Malone, I Had Some Help, 487 Bay, Xanella unek. 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

0: sit fill a shea for in and seven bay, gobby on our club culture. 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

0: Saturday night with me, Jay Joy, here on 897 Bass Club Culture. Some great music coming right your way with the likes of Frank Spector, Cubic Core, Oria, myself, Jay Joy, Adapter, David Guetta, Alok, and so many more. We start off with Ben Hemsley, Pasado, El Presente, here on 897 Bay.
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0: Myself, Jay Joy, with Spirit, out on Connection Recordings. 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

0: Don't forget our socials at 897bang at JJoy Official. We had Anima and Joji with Beautiful, Sebastian Tellier, Slater, Nile Rodgers with Thrill of the Night, remixed by David Guetta, Adapter with Nakupenda, blending in a mix myself JJoy with Out of Space for your listening pleasure here on 897bang.
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0: We close off with this amazing track by Matty Ralph and Jokes on You. It's called Heaven. Before that, Voulez-Vous with Frank Spector. That's it from me, Jay Joy. Thanks for listening. Back in 7 days' time here on 897 May. Good night and thank you.
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Suddenly I think I'm on the phone. Suddenly I think I'm telling a story, but I'm not. 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I'm just dancing. I'm just dancing. I'm just sleeping.